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3: 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Cause she's a gold digger with a quick trigger. 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

0: Kane Brown and Woman on 101.9 WDEZ. Good morning. It's Brian Scott. Happy Labor Day to you. This is Brad Paisley. Now it's then. 101.9 WDEZ.
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0: 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It's Brian Scott with Hardy, Eric Church, Morgan Wallen, and Tim McGraw. 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Good morning.
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He was a millionaire. He left his fortune to some guy he barely knew. His kids were mad as hell.

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1: 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Here's Rascal Flatts with the Joe Bros. I dare you.

0: I just want to be her too. I just want to have her bank account. Ella Langley on Great Country. Welcome to 101.9. I'm Charlie. Here's Dan O'Shea. Say so.
1: I got a call from a friend who don't call very often.

That's Morgan Wallen, 101.9 WDEZ. Happy Monday. Happy Labor Day. Let's get this party started, shall we? Zach John King, Great Country. Now he-

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1: That's Bailey Zimmerman, 101.9 WDEZ. Got a request for Kane Brown's Woman. That's coming up in just a little bit, I promise. But first, Shaboozy and Jelly Roll. Somebody give me an amen. Great country.

That's Luke Bryan, 101.9 WDEZ, Mike Dubord and you, rolling through a Monday afternoon. Hope you had an awesome weekend. I hope you're off today. Obviously, I'm not. I'm not complaining, but somebody owes me a day off, man.

You got to carry on. That's Kenny Chesney, 101.9 WDEZ. Shaboozy looking for some good news. That's coming up in just a bit. I got Megan Maroney's latest called Medicine on the way. But first, Darius Rucker. Great country.

Thomas Redd, Jordan Davis, Ain't a Bad Life. 101.9 WDEZ, Mike Dubord and you. Rolling through a Monday afternoon. Happy Labor Day to you. I got Parmalee coming up in just a bit, but first, Miss Ella Langley. She's loving life again. This is Great Country.

in mind. That's Parmalee, 101.9 WDEZ. Got a request for Morgan Wallen, Ben by now, coming up in just a few. But first, Luke Combs is sleepless in a hotel room. Great country, WDEZ.

Daddy worked at the bank. Mine worked on cars. You went to college, I pulled graveyard. You must have had your